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0: 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David 98740, George.
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0: 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Your subject is 2032 clear, shows medical on file and corrective lenses.
1: K27, what's the medical?
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0: River Calm 1K37. The Idaho plate SAM 1514 is showing inactive since 2020 and it's also associated to a silver Dodge Ram.
1: County West Patrol suspicious.
2: 48.
1: 117 East Wapato Riverwalk Park North near the bathrooms. White female, 18s, early 20s, brown hair, green shirt, is screaming, laughing, and talking to himself.
3: I think that's going to be north, I'll be in room.
1: 3C, 17.
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1: K-29, 17.
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0: 1K30 Rick, I'm up in route to go up for check.
1: 1K27,
0: Rick.
1: 27.
0: I left a voicemail for the RP, you cleared out no report, and I'll be in route to go up for check.
2: Reference is suspicious. That sounds like that same subject that 34 dealt with that made a diversion call on.
3: Briefcase 1714.

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0: K27, we've disconnected. Last update from RP was that he was walking towards Maiden and Broadway from the bridge.
2: K27, 1719.
3: BO21, 120 Simpson Street. Got a 911 hangout from a landline. On callback, the party does not answer. Last call to location was 3 days ago for a cardiac.
1: BO21.
3: 1719.

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0: Monkey 30 rear, come, I'll be out with.
1: Okay, so I'm good for a call. I'll use it to clear report notice.
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0: 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First is Catalina. Middle I for Isabella. Unknown date of birth.
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0: 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I'll close it out here shortly.
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0: 1K30, 1450 Castle Rock Avenue, apartment 803. This is a third party report. A brother and girlfriend are having an argument. Someone was punched in the face and there's now somebody breaking stuff. Unknown weapons associated with a Jason Garrett and a Alicia. Unknown loss, unknown date of birth.
1: 1K30, I'll break away and be en route if I can get an additional officer.
0: 1K30, 1733. 37, 1733.

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0: 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I'll be side hill at the dried and white.
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0: 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Just verify 803.
1: 1K37. That's correct. 1741, right, Silver Palm, 1K27. That's correct. Reference the civil on Maple Street. RP called back and advised the female is now outside the location throwing things. The son and their daughters are inside currently. He's left the location.
0: Copy. She's no longer at the location, as in the person throwing things.
1: Negative. The male half left the location. The female half that's throwing things is outside the apartment.
0: Can we get a county unit to check by or all tied up?
1: 1K27, 1741.

0: 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For information, Wenatchee is asking for assistance at 1415 Maple Street, number D. David, 1064 Civil. They're tied up on a DV female at the location is throwing. Yep.
1: K-64.
0: K-64, 1743.
1: And
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0: River Calm, KCC, for the female hofstad, Carissa Stone, born in 89. She's 2027 clear, no monster orders.
1: Thank you.
0: 1743.

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0: Last of Minton, 1st of Jasmine, 12-05-02.
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0: 827, recon. It's a Mom. 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
0: 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Just going to have to close that out for now. Same officer, same disposition.
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0: 40 should be responsible for 167 Lincoln and clear to NBC. All units are clear.
1: 1824. K48 left of Croft is valid. Correct appliances.
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1: 1824.
0: DL-14, we're coming. If you could show 40 location, that would be, I'd appreciate it.
1: Well, I was just going to ask you that. 1824.
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0: Sir, comes from any West Patrol's disturbance. 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Units still covering.
1: K-30
0: at 817 Pioneer Ave, Kashmir, post-acute. There's a male resident being physical with the staff. He's currently on the link bus, refusing to get out. This is that he's holding onto the handle in the lift control and is threatening to harm staff.
1: K-30
0: 18-30.

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0: Both parties are currently at Taco Bell. I'll be en route there. Lane,
1: 1838. 27, 1838.

Kamunachi South Patrol, an accident, no injury. NG37-3 South Chelan Avenue and Ferry Street. Two vehicles, they are blocking the roadway downhill on the Ferry Street side. NG37-1839.

0: 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The airbag's deployed, but the driver's saying he's not injured.
1: In route.
0: 1K37, 1839.

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Injury accident, South Chelan Ave and Ferry Street, time out 1840.

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2: 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I will be out with it, and we are blocking the majority of the road.
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2: 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Who's the RO on Charles Boy Boy 4455?
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0: P48 at 9450 Jeski Road in Peshaston at 911. A female stayed on the line, advised she didn't need to dial. Spoke to Renee Duncan.
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1: Give me verbal only. Suspect two-part last, Fernandez Perez. First of Edgar, no middle. Date of birth, November 6th of 2010. Also.
0: 37, go your also.
1: May not be able to be fired in state return, but it is an address 714 South Land. I'm going to check that local.

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0: Engine 1, correction, Engine 71, Station 151, Assault 1, 510 North Cedar Street, number 101, Bayshore Court Apartments. Fall 1, 510 North Cedar Street, apartment number 101 at Bayshore Court Apartments, 1902. K64,
1: 1902. And
0: K4. K4, 1902. ABC.
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1: 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Can you hear me?
0: 1K10, 1906.
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4: 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All the clear reports fall.
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0: 1907.
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0: 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Dixon, drive time from their shop or somewhere else.
1: 1K37, they advised it was from the office, but the driver was going to stop for fuel. They gave a 15 to 20 minute ETA at 1901.
0: Copy that.
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1: Palm Shore County North Patrol for traffic event.
0: Okay,
1: 500 block SR-150, it's a off-white or gray Ford Raptor swerving over the center line multiple times, driving 15 under the speed limit, headed towards Chelan, approaching Lake Chelan Shores and passing Crystal Drive.
0: Okay.
1: Here's the boarding.

0: 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The RP is advising the pickup is holding up multiple vehicles and approaching the passing zone.
1: Good.
0: KPD4 and 18.

0: Silver Comm KC4, the plate provided was David 65190 Frank A Gray, 2023 Ford F-150, expires 25 of 27 to Francisca Zwicker out of Paris.
1: K48,
0: if a compulsion is K48, 1919.

0: 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It's been...
1: DO40?
0: Process number 658.
1: DO40, 1921.
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0: David 615190 Frank. 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
1: 864, 1932.
0: Okay, 54 River Calm will be clear. The traffic stop.
1: Okay, 54, did you want me to clear the call?
0: Go ahead and clear it, report that.
1: 32, 1933.

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0: 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There's two trips to the garage door entry and one entry hall motion. It's going to be a residence of Culpeper.
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1: K33, 1951. 1K Denver, come on, be around spec 33.
0: 1K 10, 1951.
1: 24, same traffic.
0: K24, 1951.
1: 49, same traffic.
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Homeless males, a bunch of trash sticks and shopping cart blocking part of the roadway. 33, 1953. 1954. 1K33. I still have an open line with RP. She's currently in the hallway blocking the younger daughter's room. 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
1: 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Calls K-29 Boy William Frank 5477 a white 2021 Volkswagen Atlas 1017 of 26 to John or Susan Hart out of Kirkland. 1958.

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0: Almanachi Center Patrols, a runaway pending 208 Lincoln. I was just advising of a pending runaway call, 208.
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0: 40 years on even.
1: K4A26. I'm showing any North Patrol's weapons violation. ENIAC, call 210. The last unit, all I got was a mic click. K26.

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0: I have Maria Silva on the line. Would you like us to transfer?
1: That pertaining to the accident?
0: 1K24, correct.
1: I'll be there in just about 2 minutes.
0: 1K24, 2015.

0: DL-40, here it comes. DL-40. Check one, the pass that mentioned. Joshua Thompson, date of birth 05/30/2011.
1: Copy. 2016.

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Some information, fires responding to the Microsoft building at 5375 Malaga Full Highway for commercial fire alarm. Battalion 1, Engine 17, commercial alarm, 5375 Malaga Koa Highway, Microsoft. Commercial alarm, 5375 Malaga Koa Highway, Microsoft, 2017.

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1: 1K33 affirm.
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2: K15 or K15.
0: You can clear 26 and 54 from 210L, and I'll be in route.
1: 21,
0: 28, 22. I misspoke. Just clear 54 and 26. And route.
2: K15, 20, 22.

0: 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If you could check with them, see how far they are, I'll be in route until advice.
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0: Can you have a North Chelan County deputy give me a call in regards to an attempt to locate on this juvenile?
1: Twenty 24.

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2: 1K-10, River Talk, I'll be clear. 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
2: I'll be around the trespass at Dollar Tree.
3: It's going to be site number 3 at Lake Chelan State Park for DV. They're also asking for a code response and that you have 8 stage.
2: Copy, through.
3: 2026.
2: Okay, 7 aircraft, this is 25 Mile Creek or First Creek.
3: I'll call back and verify. They just said Big Chelan State Park.
2: I'll start that way from north of Indiana.
3: 2026.
2: Yeah, number.
4: 33, could you grab the other two juveniles names, please?
2: Copy.

0: Okay, so team, we had a different dispatcher. They were unsure. They're going to call back.
1: I see the address. I know which one it is.
0: Received 2029.

0: 1, Kitar Room. Hello, Mel, this is GUA. You can close it out. No report.
1: Get in, 2030.
2: A subject at 306 West Walnut, Waterville, called, says a neighbor just dropped a tree on the power lines, power's out. I called the PUD. Did you want somebody to head up that way or no?
3: Yeah, I'll head up there.
1: 5:30. Go first.
4: We laughed at the whole team. Paul Ocean, Lincoln, Sam Ocean, Nora versus Kendall, King Edward, Nora, David, Adam, Lincoln, Lincoln, middle of initial D, Charles, 08-02-2009.
1: 49, go next.
4: Delancey, David Edward Lincoln, Adam Nora, Charles Young, Kristen Meredith, Mary Edward Robert, Edward David Ida, Tom Henry, middle initial R, Robert, 03-30-2013.
0: K49, 2031. Okay, come on, request. All the way to hospital.
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3: Other units,
2: probably other units can slow down. The Ranger has a suspect detained.
1: T-shirt and black shorts, black backpack has been ringing OP's doorbell and kicking it. He's requesting a 1 month trespass. Thinks that Brandon will run if he sees law enforcement.
0: Copy, is he on scene?
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2: 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Ranger has a suspect detained, and he only needs one other unit.
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0: and 40. It looks like it might be a few minutes north. The deputies are all out assisting state with a subject.
1: Yeah, 40.
0: 23. River Gumbio 27.
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2: 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I have a phone call for a public assist call 219. 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

Schwann County West Patrol, a parking complaint, Cashmere, call 218. 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
1: 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I'm on the phone right now for 201 Lincoln. 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
0: 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Are you ready?
1: Kip 49, go ahead.
0: 3, 3, 4, 6, 9, 6, 8. If you could do a check one on him. Also, I'll be away.
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0: you. 5 over 10.
1: Okay.
0: It will be an alley between Walnut and Birch. I don't see any power lines down. I see some that look like cable or something similar.
1: 2104. Canada, smoke investigations behind Circle K at 1405 North Wenatchee Avenue. Smoke investigation behind Circle K at 1405 North Wenatchee Avenue, 2104.

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2: I'm just going to give you some numbers on the pole. It's got three different tags on it. The first one is V-Victor Zebra 5-5-5-6-5-0. Second? 5-2-5-2-2-2-1-6-3-0-3. And the third?
1: Go ahead.
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1: I did. They're going to send somebody up.
0: Yeah, there's several houses in the power.
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0: 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T-49, where's it coming?
1: T-49.
0: Can you show Keith trespass 4 or 5 years? And I'll be clear if you see him also.
1: 16, Columbia.
2: T-49, 2110.
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0: 173151, and if you could actually send 40 the return, I'd appreciate that. I'll be in route to back, 24.
1: Monkey
0: 49, 21, 22. I'm clear on DC, I'll be in route to back.
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1: 1K24. 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I have her sustained. Have you got a hit on that Frank?
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Waterville EMS, Ballard Ambulance. Waterville EMS, Ballard Ambulance. An overdose, 516 North Columbia Avenue. Overdose, 516 North Columbia Avenue, 2138.

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J-29. I copy, and just for information, I'm heading it now, but I am on a text 911 with the occupant of the boat. They're advising that the boat's been disabled, dead battery. J-29-2151.

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2: I'll be en route to the 25 Mile Creek area, the South Shore, to see if I can get eyes on the boat.
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2: Comanche North Patrol is a disturbance at J.C. 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
1: 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This will be a white 2002 18-foot Maxim 1800 SR. They have four passengers. Phones at 15%. They have life jackets for enough people on our paddling with the oars already. K-29, also additional caller from Edmonds. He received a call from his sister who's in the area. She seemed in distress. Nick, unknown masses, no contact needed.
3: Right.
1: K-29, 2200.

0: 24, 22, good. River Comb 102, South Patrols and assist public. Okay, 24, RP's in the area of Okanagan Avenue and Ferry Street. One of the patients from Colonial Vista left on foot and the aide can't get him to stop because he becomes aggressive with them. There's three aide on scene.
1: 24, that's an
0: advocate. 1K24, 22, 0.

0: Tom, K-29. We have multiple callers from the area of 2155 and 21100 South Lake Shore advising that the boat appears to be across the lake near the far shore. They're signaling with a flashlight, possibly. Looks like they're paddling.
1: Go ahead.
0: K-29-2205.
2: Charles Boysham, 8640, behind J.P. Penney's.
0: K-48, this will be at 115 East Pleasant Ave, Unit 16. RP is calling from SoCan. Revised son just called RP's sister. Correction, called him advising that RP's sister son, a sister, attacked his son while he was trying to eat his food. Son is a 16, Landon Lopez. Appears to be autistic. Sounded him hysterics also. K-48, the daughter is a 14-year-old, Sophie Lopez. They're staying with their father, Jesus Enrique Lopez, at location. RP is requesting a phone call, too. K-48-2206.

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0: 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They're hoping that law enforcement might be able to talk him down into either going back to Colonial Vista or into an ambulance.
1: Copy. Yeah, let's just go ahead and dispatch aid. I'll be in the area.
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1: Okay, 10, 22, 10.
0: 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I'm in route to 1K10.
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0: Last of Granger, first of Melton. Also. More of a patient wanted to leave AMA. They're just going to confirm that they don't have any kind of detention order for them.
1: Okay, 10, 22, 6.

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2: Both the front and the back of JC Penney's has been cleared out. 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

0: 1, reporting Agricom. They agree to turn off the generator. Show me clear. 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
0: 1K49, it's going to be the Odabashan West. There's a male sitting on the outermost cement barrier, last seen wearing a dark colored shirt, light colored sweatpants.
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0: K-49,
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0: K-10,
1: Roca. 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I'll be giving an employee courtesy right back to Colonial Vista. 6.9.
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1: 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UTL, you can clear it out, no report, and show me around to the fireworks.
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0: There comes Lyon County North Patrol's court order violation.
1: Okay, 54.
0: Okay, 54, this will be at 72 Big Boulder Lane. It has a protection order with the Derek Walls. RP left the house and a male opened the daughter's bedroom window. Then they drove off in a vehicle. Daughter is still at location, very upset.
1: Okay,
0: 54, and the male is possibly associated with the silver BMW.
1: Okay, 54, 22, 40.

Intercom K54, the RP is heading back to the location, 10 minute ETA in that dark blue 2021 Ford Explorer. K-26, daughter appears to be possibly 27, born in 99, correction, 26.

intercom. J-54 in that order with Derek. Correction, Walls, born in 87, is showing served also. Go with you. J-54, Walls is 2027, clear.

0: SOCOM Marine 1.
1: Marine 1.
0: Marine 1, state is advising that the subjects have been towed back to shore. No assistance needed.
1: A Marine 1 will be returning to Manson Bay.

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1: 1K49.
0: Charles, Nora, Edward, 6264, beyond Maple and Poplar.
1: One K 49, 2244.

0: Silverhound Valley Patrol. Phone call for a malicious mischief. That was U5. We called 266, two tires blast on Sun's vehicle in the last 5 hours.
1: U5.
0: 2248.

0: 1, your 49 will come push up, and I'll be back in a wrap. 2, 50, McKinnon.
1: 1, 2, 49, 22, 49.

0: I'm not seeing anything. This is cleared out. No, first.
1: 1249,
0: 2252. I'll be out with a vehicle west to Mount Post 115. Charles, Nora, David, 5675.
1: 2252.
2: It's going to be Charles Paul Sam, 9855.
0: I'll be out with Charles Paul, 2527, behind JC Penny, also.
1: 49, go you also.
0: The log, can you just log my body camera's not working?
1: 49, 2253.

0: TO 17, Aircraft Check 1, California. 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First of Adam Boy Robert, Adam Henry, Adam Nora, 824 of 02. 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
1: TO 17, 2253.
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0: 1 K 14 Air Grom. 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
1: Do you have a cross perfect Boulder Lane?
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1: Paper Dial, I'm clear, top of the Boulder Lane.
0: 2269.
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0: 5, no one's on Mr. Vargas. He's clear and current.
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0: Yo, 5.
1: Charles Union Paul 8279. That's going to be the victim vehicle.
0: 2301.

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1: 1K49.
0: Adam, X-ray, Union. I think it's going to be 8879. We'll be at 9th in the Ave. Actually, we're still continuing south on the Ave. Morning, 49, come. We stopped at the Avenue Motel.
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0: 26 Arizona. What's the case number?
1: K26, case number 6504.
0: Thank you.
1: 23, sir.

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0: 49, 23, 08, Drake River, Comanche Patrols, 1Q49 requesting a second at the Avenue Motel.
1: Charles Tom Paul 0535 Highway 2 in his water center.
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0: River Com, showing Kenny West patrols and alarm. Units recovered, Sleeping Lady Retreat, 7375 Icicle Road, it's a commercial burg, zone 14, it's the gallery, front motion, responsible pending.
1: 50.
0: 24, there was no local involvement with a name. The phone has only called in calls as anonymous.
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1: 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You can transfer me. Otherwise, clear Norfolk.
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0: YK-49, we're going to
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0: I'll be en route to the jail with a female, starting mileage, when you're ready.
1: YK-49.
0: Five point 2,
1: also. YK-49.
0: Will you send me her AAA?
1: YK-49, 23, 27.

0: Bunkers.
1: One kid 33, this will be at the Red Lion Hotel. Two females came in to check into rooms. One female was upset because insisting they had two reservations. She had refused to provide any ID or payment. RP police, who is a staff member, please. They went back to the second room they had, which is in room 260, is requesting this female that was refusing to provide in payment or ID be trespassed 5 years also. Monkey 33, subject is 20 to 30, black female, last seen wearing gray jacket, gray crop top underneath, black pants, was carrying a iPad and a phone with her. Monkey 33, 23, 45.
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0: Third Terminal, Juice House, Patrol Trespass. Okay, 24, this will be the Majestic Apartments, 201 South Mission Street. One company can see from video cameras two trespassers that have climbed to the top of the building through the scaffolding. They're on the southwest side, next to some machinery and a boom lift truck. They can no longer see them now that they've climbed up the building. Okay, 24, 23, 58.
1: Trespassing charges.
0: Okay, 33, I'm up in right now, checking my license.

0: If you're selling on a line with them, can you get an access code or way in?
1: 1K33, copy 2359. K33, alarm company is advising that they don't believe there's any sort of access code.
0: I'll see if there's a way in.
1: 1K33, 00.

0: I'm on K33. From the video, the first subject can be seen wearing a white mask covering most of the face, black hooded sweater, dark blue jeans, and white shoes.
1: K33-01. 33, I'll be on the west direction, south side of the building.
0: 1K33-01.

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0: Wildcat Center, we're calling in area 223. Awesome.
1: Wildcat 10.
0: This might have already been asked, but what's the time delay on this, I guess I'm seeing them climbing the building.
1: Wildcat 10. Okay, exact time delay.

0: Protocol 1Q10. Warren K33, check and advise on entry into the building. RP is advising that they had climbed the fence line at the southwest side of the site, and he advised that he first saw them on cameras at 1151. Correction, 2351.
1: Comm, all the way to 273 Lincoln.
0: Market 2404.

0: count 4K 33 RPs checking again to see what side of the building they made entry on, and these basically both subjects appear to be early 20s.
1: Okay, 33, 05.

0: Paracom 1K33, RP is advising that the subjects made access to the building from the scaffolding near the blue lift truck on the west side of the building.
1: That'll be the east side,
0: that's where we're at. 1K33, 06.

0: Sheriff, Sean County North Patrol, is a welfare check. Units recovered, K-29, this is going to be at Senior Frogs, so 112 Eastwood, and there's an HPD male behind location. He fell on the ground at one point earlier.
1: We're not going to be able to touch this or something, so we're not going
2: to call. Okay, 43, sir.
0: Sir, come K-29, he's going to be on. K-58.
3: Charles Sam George, 5836, will be U.S. infantry.
0: K-58, 09. Supercom K-29, the male is going to be near a pavilion on the walkway, wearing all black, late 20s. 09. Supercom K-54, status.
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0: 09.

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1: I have the alarm company back on the line. They're seen trying to report a different incident at the old jail, 230 South Grand Ave. I can see a police cruiser on there. Do you want me to transfer them?
0: 24 River Combat, and 33 is on the line with the alarm company.
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0: What was he wearing?
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0: I'm not the same person, but I just saw two people helping carry a serious outfit at Mount in a good way.
1: 06.
2: I'm out with the mail under the lower pavilion. Like, you want to start mail, start E, you can leave it.
1: Okay,
0: I'll be out with them, sir.
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1: 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River Rock Pavilion, 014. 14.

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0: 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Charles John John 1717. I'll be at the JC Penney parking lot.
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1: I'm en route. 1K24, 2633, North Wenatchee Avenue, Joe's Log Cabin. RP's the bouncer advising that there's a male outside the location being aggressive, getting in people's spaces. This white male, late 20s, last seen wearing a black hat, gray shirt, and shorts with white shoes.
0: 24, from Crawford Admission.
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0: Tom, what was the description again?
1: 1K33, white male, late 20s, last seen wearing a black hat, gray shirt, black shorts, and white shoes.
0: 33, I'll be out with them if that's what's in place.
1: Okay, 33, 043.

0: 24, recall. I'm clear at 0, so I'm out with 33.
1: Okay, 24, 048. Right, Cashmere, call 4. Flash unit, can you try again?
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0: 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I'll be clear for port to follow, and I'll be en route to Serbia.
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0: Oh, you and Nolan McCursey ride back to his residence somewhere off of Western. I'll give you the address when we get there.
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0: 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Joe 100.

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Yeah, 20. 10.

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1: 21.
0: Yeah, 21. 21.
2: Hey, what are your fumble being cleaned up?
3: 3-2-1, sir.

0: 458 was contacted, and they advised that they will have to call out a unit. There is no one on duty at that part.
1: CO5. Still will come.
0: CO5, you're slightly broken. Confirm Douglas County will handle.
1: CO5.
0: CO5, 10.
2: 49.
3: Charles David Young, 4517. We'll be on the AV and Walnut.
2: I'm 1K49, what's your cross on the AV?
3: Walnut.
2: 1K49, 10.
3: We pulled in just behind of the red barn.
2: Forty-nine, Rubicon.
3: I have an updated plate for you. The one I gave you was incorrect.
2: Okay, 49, go ahead.
3: Charles David X-ray, 4537.
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1: K-64.
0: Utah passenger 769-76 Robert. I'll be on the Wendy's parking lot, North Manette Avenue. Holly.

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2: South Mason Road up on Stevens Path, the residential burglar alarm, master bedroom motion from Zone 1, exhausted the response bullet. 48, 112. Shawnee County Valley Patrol, phone call for an assist public, call 8.
4: 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Reporter, Tom, can I give you a name out of Utah?
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2: 113.

0: 49 at 24. Correct. Is that you by Denny? Just a heads up, there is no front light on that. I don't know if you saw it or not. On the white Jeep. Upper. Copy. 1K24 over comms, copy.
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0: 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And I'll be under the community shelter.
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0: Charles Robert Zebra 6243, also.
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2: Domestic disturbance.
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2: 7 South 3rd Street, location's an Airbnb. RP staying on the lower floor, and here's a male yelling at a female. Sounds like a possible additional male. Also, K54, it sounds like this has been going on for the past hour and a half. Sounded physical 20 to 30 ago. Okay. 129. 329.

0: 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The subjects are possibly associated to a black Toyota 4Runner or a newer white or silver Honda Civic. There's also a door code in that. It's my comments.
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681 Ballard Ambulance, heart problems, 15029 U.S. Highway 97A, unit number 11. Heart problems, 15029 U.S. Highway 97A, unit number 11, 147.

0: 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Second Tone, Station 81, Heart Problems, 15029, U.S. Highway 97A, Unit 111, 152.
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Lincoln Edward, Correction, Young, Norda, First of McKenzie, Mary Adam Charles, King Edward.

0: Nora, Zebra, Ida Edwards, middle initial T, George, and the first DP. 06092, that's 3. Okay.
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0: I'll take a second for field.
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0: 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Gutierrez is valid, 2027, also. Fernando is also valid, 2027.
1: 29,
0: 256. 54 will have the in custody.
1: Receive, 256.

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0: I'll be en route with 1 to Central Washington Hospital for clearance, beginning mileage 3417.
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0: 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I'll be en route to NES.
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0: DO-70 Neurocon is in around the property and I don't see anything. Do we have a gate code to get in?
1: They didn't provide one.
0: DO-70.

0: for Rivertown DL 17.
1: Yes.
0: I didn't find the gate code, but I found possible responsible information. I put it in the call comments. This is from a call in March.
1: DL 17. They actually have someone on staff. They just coached me in.
0: 221.

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1: Could log brand about 5 ago, and I'll be clear.
0: K24, 222.

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1: 3.1, and I'll take her AAA.
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1: Okay, 25.

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1: Come on,
0: be followed. 227. Come on, units clear and busy.
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0: For Comanche South Patrol, it's a welfare check.
1: 24.
0: Okay, 24. It's going to be 1105 Met House Street. Media O'Neill called in advising that he felt like he was having a heart attack, conscious, and was difficult for call taker to understand. While on the line, he suddenly changed his mind.
1: 24.
0: Okay, 24. 235.

It has not been confirmed. I believe it's going to be Solis. It's UPO, born in 98.

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1: 1K24.
0: Charles, Sam, 7052. We're going to be on 1700 block, Lincoln Park Circle.
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0: I'm on a sub.
1: Okay.
0: Charles Robert X-ray, 4424, buried in the S.
1: Okay, send 3-0.

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2: K 64, 380. Rivercombe, Sherlock County, North Patrol's burglary. Rivercombe, Sherlock County, North Patrol's burglary. A54, 489 Sunnybrook Lane. Three subjects trying to get into his place. Actually, inside. The other three are just staring at the RP, unknown at weapons. RP in his bedroom. They're in front of the room next to it. K26. Check and advise. One subject is 6'2", wearing all black, still getting...
1: I'll be clear of the jail. I'll be en route to the DD with evidence.

0: some cases before another unit's responding, the dog that alerted the reporting party to the subject being inside the residence, he said that none of them have faces. He's telling them it's time for them to go home, and they're not responding to him.
1: Okay, 54.
0: 54, 321.
1: Come will be with you, PD.
2: Thank you for answering.

0: 2954 on main. You guys still need me to respond to this now. Negative.
1: The reporting party said he does have a concealed weapons permit and does have a gun with him right now.
0: Okay, 25.
1: He is recovering this one.
0: Okay. Repeat. So we're in the area. And to put his gun away and walk out to his front door.
1: 26-3-22.
0: With his hands in full.
1: We're advising

0: 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We're trying to get him to put the gun down and go to the front.
1: Copy.
0: 324.

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0: 329.

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0: Rivercom, Douglas County Valley Patrols. 1-23 is requesting a unit to 921 Valley Mall Parkway, Joe's East, for a traffic offense. Last unit, all I got was static.
1: She needs a response.
0: Do you have 14 check-in advice?

0: 826. 05, report.
1: Single animal control, have them respond. Can I tell 14?
2: Single dog, 4-year-old.
1: Received, and they're taking dog, correct?
2: Affirm, they can take dog.
1: Over, got 1K833. Disregard, I got your IM break, 1K10.
2: Go ahead.
1: Sorry, go your traffic.
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1: Can you transfer to 54 cell phone?
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1: DO 5, 1359.
0: Actually, I think he has a temporary plate. The Adam 9303018.

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I got out of service. 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

Evercom Wenatchee, Center Patrol suspicious. Wonky 33 is requesting call 345 North Worthen, number 217. RP got up to his bathroom 30 to 45 ago. There was a male subject standing in the apartment. Descriptions in the call: when the RP confronted him, subject would not give his name or where he lived. No weapon seen. Three, 434.

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0: Would you be able to call the Humane Society back and have them meet me at our office in Wenatchee?
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0: 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Welcome, K54. 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
1: 24.
0: Okay, 24, 1121 South Columbia, Dolco Packaging. Three people in front of the business near Columbia and Park Street. One of them, a female, looks like she went into the alley and defecated or urinated. They want the subjects moved along.
1: 24.
0: Okay, 24, no weapons seen. They're looking at them through cameras.

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0: 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DL40, I copy 458 break. 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
4: 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I'll be clear. 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

0: Lieutenant General Columbia. I'm on a subject that's flagging me down Eaton Bridge, 97.
1: 15 520.

0: Those on 1NT, South Patrol, trespass.
1: 5-4.
0: 1-4, 201 South Mission Street, the Majestic apartment. 10 to go, male that has two bicycles on the property. Looks to be on the southwest corner of the site, no longer sees him on the camera, unknown if he's still on the property. Last saw him near the machinery, no one should be on site.
1: Four.
0: 521.

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0: Clover Government, Canary Patrols Domestic. Monkey 49815 North Wenatchee Avenue, Best Western Plus. Correction, it's going to be the Chieftain 1. I believe it's North 1070 North Wenatchee Avenue. I'll update the address. Two fighting in the hall, second floor, two females getting further.
1: Copy. I hope you interrupt.
0: And that's correct, it is going to be 1017 North Wenatchee Avenue, the Best Western Chieftain Inn.
1: Copy.
0: They're associated with room 249.
1: Copy. And are they actively fighting currently?
0: Affirmative. Physical, they were hitting each other, getting further.
1: Copy. All expedite.
0: 545.
1: 24 on the ground.
0: Thirty-three, five forty-five. Clover Government, K-49, correction. It's going to be one female, one male, trying to get names. Five

0: I've got 1K49. 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I'm not sure the last name, Seelbert. It was hard to understand. The male's now with the RP. He's calm now.
1: Copy.
0: 547.
1: 24547. My body camera sound. 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
0: 1K33547.

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0: 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Possible male, Telly Strobert, 526-75, not licensed, eligible, 2033.
1: 24, that's going to be the correct number.
0: 1K24, 549.

0: 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I'll be en route to the Jill, the Mill House.
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0: Liver Combination Center Patrols, injury accident. Lucky 33 Northwestern Avenue, 5th Street. Owner of an Apple Watch has been in a severe car crash on callback. Subject advised, non-injury, airbags deployed. Okay, 33-621.
1: 24, I'll be in on the back.
0: Okay, 24-621.

0: Lima Call Battalion 1, Ladder 10, Engine 12, Lifeline Ambulance, an injury accident, Northwestern and 5th Street. Injury accident, Northwestern and 5th Street, come out 622.
1: 33.
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1: 2021 MAP 4, trying to get description still of the second vehicle.
2: 54623. The other team, remember, is he at TWH or LCH?
0: I will go check, I think it's TWH. Is it LCTH?
1: Okay, 33624.
2: Yeah, did not copy. I did see an ambulance headed south this morning, so I was wondering if they're transferring them down there.
1: Okay, 33624.
3: 24, same traffic.
1: Okay, 24625.
0: Probably need to call and find out.

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0: 24, become I have vehicle 1.
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0: Boy William Edwards, 5363.
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2: The city transport, they didn't tell us.
1: I'm on K33, Charles Tom Paul, 0567, White 2004, Subaru Forester, 8026, Ramona Castaneda Gonzalez, Wenatchee. I'm on K33, Bear 4 and K24, Boy William Edward, 5363, no color, 21, Toyota RAV4, Christine and Theodore Raywald, Wenatchee.
0: 24. And we should get the code starter for both stations.
1: Damage.
0: Vehicle 1 appears to have a tire down on both sides, front and back.
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0: Rubicon 1K24. Mountain High will be en route for both vehicles. One driver has a ETA for monitor. The other driver, a little bit longer, he has to go get the flatbed.
1: I copy. We got the roadway cleared, pushing to the parking lot.
0: 1K24, 634.

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1: I have Theodore Raywald, 9254. 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I don't know, one or two.
2: 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That'll be the Toyota RAV4. And driver for vehicle 2.
1: 33.
2: 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First, Ramona. 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
1: K-13.
0: Gonna have four last. First last is Valenzuela, Bell Victor, Adam Lincoln, Edward Nora, Zebra, Union, Edward, Lincoln, Adam. Second last is Martine. Third last of Dell, David Edward Lincoln. Fourth last of Campo, Charles Adam, Mary Paul Ocean. First of Victor, middle of Frank. 12-5-99.
1: Rubicon, Gator 10, Valenzuela, Martin, Del Campo is 2029, correct, of Lens and Cliff.
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2: 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Can you confirm the Williams?
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0: 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Confirmed.
1: 34. I'll be in or out the location to the CTO.
0: 34, 642.
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1: 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I'm already printing vehicle 1.
0: Copy, thanks.

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0: Whatever, Tom, do you have 19 status?
1: Whatever, come on, Archie. South patrols, truck path pending.
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1: 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Never come on. K30, see about 22.
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0: 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And a little further down, it's showing suspended or revoked.
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0: 1K30, where come?
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0: Is there a report of this vehicle being pulled?
1: Checking. Negative. And the RO listed is Jeffrey Krell out of Spokane. Charles Robert Paul 4875 and a black 2013 Audi A4.
0: Thank you.
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1: Let's see, does that confirm?
0: I will call and check.
1: Thank you. Just to notate also, she's wearing all black and then a multicolored mask she put over her face and hair. She started running, I would say, westbound over the bridge.
0: Okay,
1: 27, I'll be right back there.
0: Okay, 27, 814.

0: 30 to 27. I'm checking the area. I can't locate it.
1: Copy. Is it possible she went towards the garage door to a store where she's been camping out?
0: Copy that.
2: Levicom 1K30 GL will take.
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0: 13 to 27. I'll jump down to Columbia if you want to take the out.
1: Copy, you will do.
2: To
3: responding units, male, skinnier male, don't recognize him. He also took off running with us.
1: Usual Joey Lopez.
2: Units covering, I copied Lopez. What was the first name?
1: Angel, middle Joey.
2: 817.
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1: 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And a disposition on your domestic report to follow.
0: That's correct. Thank you.
1: Okay, 49, 819.

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0: 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Medical alarm 10, shooting star lane. 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
1: Welcome to Sean County Patrol to dish for information. 8 was toned out for a medical alarm with no contact with the subscriber. 10 shooting star lane. 8, what's

0: I'm trying to get you west of Jones 11 was an accident.
1: 24.
0: 24, two vehicle non-injury, US 219 Street, Defender Bender, and they pulled into the parking lot.
1: Can you update my zone of the valley, please?
0: Yeah, 19, 844.

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1: 34.
2: Patrol is driving. 5-4, call 41.
0: Female at the location was yelling at the RP, slammed his door. He says it's not physical. There are firearms in the house. And the parties are currently separated.
1: 34 route.
0: CO 34 847.
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Sarah Ladder 4, Smoke Investigation, 23rd Street Northwest and Northwest Cascade Ave. Smoke Investigation at 23rd Street Northwest and Northwest Cascade Ave, time out 850.

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0: That'll be a house down and out with RP.
1: Call 41. Long K 37A53. 37 also, the charge was made in Dryden. If you need an assist to see if they can get surveillance, let me know. Long K 37A53.

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Call 45. 37. Okay, 37, 850. 859.

0: from Cumberland County North. The trials are reopened domestic. 46. 265, 905. 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
2: Suspect vehicle, Charles Robert Frank, 1228. Victim Charles William Palm, 9251.
0: 24906.
2: Would you like to check for?
0: I do, yes.
2: Driver vehicle 1, passes Robert Ida Victor out of Sanford to Francisco, no middle. 11486. Last is Berrigan versus Alexandria, no middle, 3-4-99. Unit 2 out of Wyoming.
0: 24, go ahead.
2: Last is Ferryman versus Craig with C. Charles Mills, J. John. 6-19-93,
0: OLN
2: if you need it.
0: K-24, go ahead, the OLN. And was last name Ferry with the B-Boy or Perryman with the T-Paul?
2: Ferry with a F-Frank. OLN is 124-568-112. Another check one. This one will be out of Tennessee. Vaughn, Sun, Ferryman, Victor, Adam, Norris, Space, Sam, Ocean, Norris, Space, Ferryman, versus Megan, Middle E for Elizabeth, 9-16-96, and I have that all on as well.
0: K-24, go ahead.
2: 12-0-9-9-5-6-3-4.
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1: Thank you.
0: CO 19 12914 US Highway 2. A white dump truck driving erratically, crossing the fog line and center line. Pulled into the location 2 ago.
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2: CO 19 912. 1K30 1100 block South Wenatchee Avenue. The male sitting on the wall, he looks very high. RP's concerned that he will fall. Into the road, last seen wearing a bright, colorful t-shirt.
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0: Did you run that second driver, or correction, passenger, out of Tennessee and not instead of Texas?
1: I did not, Tennessee.
0: You did or you did not go out of Tennessee?
1: No, I did not, but I will now. Sierra 19920.
0: Very far as possible.
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0: one here. There were most vehicles are clear now. Close down. No report.
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0: I believe he just talked to you. It's Sterling, and then now by our car, he just ran.
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1: There,
0: Frank. Derwin Sterling, white male, 6171510190, blue blonde, the dot of Skagit County for FTA. 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
1: 34.
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0: 34 to come. Is that confirmed?
1: I'm on the phone with him now.
0: Can you check with CRJ if they'd accept him?
1: 944.
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1: K-59, 944.

River Farm, Schilling County West Unit, the reopened trespass 1249. Two units, I copy K43. 9.6.

0: Norfolk on K-34, Skagit County, declined.
1: 34, and that was the only one.
0: Yes, just that one, Frank, and he does have several orders.
1: 34, he's trying to report a Douglas County.
0: Receive 947.
1: Does she have a phone I can call her on, or is she got the address on the phone?
0: I'll confirm.

0: 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Sounds like she refused to provide a location or a phone number to be reached at.
1: K-43, just clear out.
0: 948.

0: Leprechaun, Chelan County, North Units. 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And then there's a new suspicious report pending.
1: Okay,
0: 949.

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0: Charles X-ray Mary, 3839, Buck Island Road, Sal, Nevada.
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0: K34.
1: Can you generate a burglary at Durland's residence in Douglas County also?
0: Go ahead.
1: If they can contact him at that location, reference the burglary, and he apparently has a stolen, possibly stolen bike that they could check on it.
0: Received. Enter a second.
1: And whoever signs up for it can give my work cell a call and I'll update them.
0: 207.

0: Miami Complex, this is Kenny Waterville Patrol. Phone call for burglary, 56 Lincoln.
1: Thank you.
0: BO 19, 10-08.

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1: 34.
0: Do you still want me to leave you on that field contact, or are you clear now?
1: Does Sterling have any more? Add Derlin and cross-reference it with the Douglas 21 and close it before narrative.
0: Reese, do you just want the address at the office?
1: Yeah, that works.
0: Good morning.
1: K-30.
2: 1K-30, 10-0. Zero, 24, 10-0-9. 1K-30, Terabyte, that is on the phone. Group comm, you can sign the noise to me.
0: Ah. 37, 10-0-9.

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1: River Kong K19. Garland Sterling has a Frank out of Skagit County. No local one.
0: Twenty-seven. Yeah.

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0: We now have Lakeland Health on the phone, Reverend Stephen. Do you want us to transfer him?
1: K-13, be advised that I'm on the phone with the DCR and I'm forwarding the ICA paperwork to her. I think they're planning on doing something with him here shortly, so she reads this report I'm sending her.
0: Repeat 10-13.

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1: Pierre 24.
0: 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Who's that? Pierre 19.
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0: 834 for comma, field contact. Bradley and Tro. Seems like.
1: K34, Kent Michael. RK27, 1229 Walla Walla Avenue, the residence inn by Marriott. Two hangups, nothing heard. On callback, I have an open line. It never rang, and I'm not hearing anything.
0: RK27, 1029.

0: I'm okay, Chase. I called back again, spoke to employee Kevin, advised it came from room 226, long-term guest there. Doesn't think there's a problem there, checking it out. I had him transfer me there, line connected. Nothing heard, and the line disconnected.
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2: 34. Up clear. Also.

Avenue on Douglas County Valley Patrol for information. We transferred a caller to state for a reckless driver eastbound SR-28 between mileposts 4 and 5. A white Chevy Malibu, lane travel and unsafe passing. Do you have any 4, 1043?

0: Affirmacom DL 34, reopen domestic. DL 34, reopened at 4215 Southeast Kennedy Court. There's a female on the line advising that Anthony is changing the locks and not giving the RP a key.
1: Okay, 37, 1045.
0: 1045.
2: 1-2-3, Drifcom. They should be the key number, so they've been gone for 24 hours. Standard behavior for them. Close that out in the report. We'll be back in the morning in the area.
1: Okay, 37, 1045.

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0: 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It appears that it might be a white Ford Edge in that area. 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

0: I work on 1K13 for information on a pending assault in the south, 70 Lincoln.
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0: 1K13, South Mission in South Chelan. A male tried to attack BRP and her friend. No weapons, no injuries. Then they decided to request to cancel.
1: Are they wanting to talk with police?
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1: 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I'm waiting for a threat in the south. RP's daughter texted her saying that she wants to end it and has two young children with her. The RP is not on scene.
2: 13 copy.
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0: I called the RP. I believe she hung up on me, or we lost connection. Unable to leave a voicemail. Cleared out, no report. Monkey 13, 1107. 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
0: Family's been in contact with Haley. She's en route back to the residence to hand the children over to the dad and head to the hospital. I'm going to stand by in the air just in case there's change.
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2: 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Call taker is still online. 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
1: Seventeen,
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0: Can you have them call myself?
1: 1-2-30-11-33.
0: And just notate that I spoke with Haley on the phone and she's wanting counselors to speak with her.
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Barbacom Station 81, Ballard Ambulance, a stroke, 14543 Vandenberg Street, a stroke, 14543 at Vandenberg Street, time out 1142.

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0: Yeah, you can work on trickle.
1: This K-13,
0: fine. Two last names. First last is Pena, second last is Villegas. So Victor, Ida, Lincoln, Lincoln, Edwards, George, M. Sam. First is Victor, middle one, Roberts. 8-17 of 83.
1: I did not get the date of birth.
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0: 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We're sending 8 to 15 North Worthen Street, Little Red's Espresso for a call to. 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
1: 34
0: from Walmart, 108 North Apple Blossom Drive. Shoplift just occurred to Hispanic males left on in direction of travel. RP did return to get the merchandise back, but does want to press charges and on trespass. In a direction of travel for Black Ford F-150. Welcome to K-13 on Pena Villegas, 2020, status is clear.
2: Good, dude. I'll be clear stop, and I'll be checking for that vehicle involved in the staff from my location towards town.
0: 13-1151.

0: I didn't copy that traffic at all. I'm not copying your request from the second unit, but I can copy the rest. Is anyone copying 65's traffic? I am not.
1: I believe he's asking for a second. I can be in or out, and I believe it's routine. So we just can hear him.
2: Affirmative routine.
0: You see second routine for a stop at Gill Creek, block 270. 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

0: 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You have a cross at Gill Creek. I'm only seeing Gill Creek in Leavenworth on my map.
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1: 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Black male, 40s, bald, last seen wearing a white shirt, gray sweatpants also.
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0: Rubicon Battalion 241, Battalion 71, Brush 71, Douglas 24, Station 151, a brush fire. McNeil Canyon Road, Mile Post 1, a brush fire. McNeil Canyon Road, Mile Post 1, timeout 1212. Received in route or based on the highway can see flames and smoke near the packing shed. McNeil Canyon Road, milepost 1.
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0: 1, here 37, come on, be away with 27.
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2: Yeah, 24.
1: We have Douglas 24 advising that they had visual of the fire and they're advising it's what's been burning for the past week. Douglas 24 is not going to be responding. Sounds like we have units from Chelan that are still going to respond on code.
2: Yeah, 24, I'll slow my response.
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0: It sounds like Chief 241 spoke with somebody. 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

0: Silvercom 1K37. No DOL on the name provided, however, of a possible in local. I'm not sure which one is correct, but local showing first of Mary, middle of Ellen, that same date of birth. Cell 23.
1: Okay, 30,
0: show me first. Okay, 30, 12, 23.

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0: for the reopened parking plane called 69. Sports is now calling, advised that it's got a volunteer group reported through the radio. Them reporting the vehicle and now hearing gunshots about 5 minutes ago.
1: K-55, you can close it out, report negative.
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0: 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Go ahead, the name is found local.
1: Same last, Virgo, first of Mary, middle L-N-E-L-L-A-N,

0: 10 through partial line. I'll be in the area of where it was last seen.
1: You started juvenile problem. Also.
2: My CO 34.
1: I might have to need assistance. There's a 6-year-old running into the roadway. Seems to be autistic.
2: 3CA 1232. Are there any units to respond to the 034 to assist?
1: Thank you.
2: 1232.

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1: 192.
0: Sorry, I was on the phone. Can you give me the call information?
1: 4th Street Southeast in South Kentucky, GEO 34 is out with what appears to be a 6-year-old autistic.
0: 19.

0: 1K13, I can be around to 37.
1: Yeah, person assisted.
2: 1K3133.
1: All check. Break over Columbia 34. Do you want a code response or a routine?
0: Just regular routine.
1: Receive, 19 copy.
0: Receive, I'm at Turtle Rock.
1: 1233.

0: 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I'll be clear, A. Adams. He's been escorted off Highway 2 into the milepost 111 Brewery parking lot, where he's going to make us some arrangements for a licensed driver.
1: Check the device.
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0: 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The suspect in call 93 is the complainant in call 95.
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1: Okay, 27.
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0: Cyber Car 1K27. That spelling is returning to the same subject, and I apologize. I'm noticing the first name is different. Andrew Swanson on the DOL.
1: Can you just create a local file for the mail with that spelling? Show a 1 month trespass, please.
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0: 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Check one, Oregon.
1: A24.
0: Patrick Hubbard versus Jessica Middle S. Sam. 4-16-78.
1: Ah. Not the trolls, but also check.
2: Okay, 27, I'll be in up.
1: Okay, 27 Maple Street, North Wenatchee Avenue by Leonard Evans. There's a male laying down on the sidewalk. Legs are in the roadway. Appears to be homeless. Last seen wearing an orange shirt.
2: One K 30 27. I drove through that area. It's David Trainer.
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0: 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Report to follow. Also.
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0: get it, you know, clear the traffic fence. You see on the report.
1: 34 Oakland.
2: 34
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0: The Devil Dog there is reopened. Call 108.
1: First seat, thank you. I'll be in there.
0: 1K30, 1246.

0: for the company 24 on Hubbard, showing you no one. Oregon status expires 2028. That one.
1: 24.
0: 2412, please. Six.
1: Sorry, Oregon.
0: CO 34.
2: I'll be giving that cruise direct to that juvenile. Yeah, he's wearing that same description on 103 Lincoln.
0: CO 34, 1247.
1: 34, Oregon. What's the response?
0: The unit's covering. CO 19, go ahead with your traffic.
3: I'm just asking if 34 still wants me to respond.
0: Racy, break, River Calm, DL 34. What was your traffic?
2: 19 in disregard, but my courtesy ride is starting from Flora Street, Southeast, and South Kentucky. Starting mileage 38.0.
0: Racy, 1240.
3: 19 in seat.

0: not going to find any of those because it's been found out today is the milk creek road and the milk soup road for a brush fire.
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0: And I'll be LFERO in that vehicle.
1: 1K30, 1252.
2: Motorcycle riders wearing no helmet, West 2, Easy Street, monitor.
1: 827, 1121 North Mission Street, Chipotle, homeless male sleeping in the parking lot for the last 3 hours behind the bus stop. They want him escorted off the property. 1252.
2: 1252.

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0: Park 605 on Ashley South Bank. On Ashley Confluent State Park, Adam Victor Zebra, 1400.
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1: 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That's in route, the collision.
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Rippercon Battalion 61, Battalion 81, Brush 3, Brush 61, Brush 81, Brush 241, Engine 2, Tender 1, Tender 3, Tender 12, Tender 17, Tender 31. Second alarm brush fire, Smell Creek Road and Smell Loop Road. Second alarm brush fire, Smell Creek Road and Smell Loop Road, timeout 1303.

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0: 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Battalion 2 will be point of contact. 1304.
1: Charlie. Yes, sir, Sora Kong. Can you call myself?
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1: Can I get an expectation all for Unit 1? Significant front end damage, all four tires are up.
0: Receive, and I'm sorry, remind me again which one is Unit 1.
1: It'll be the minivan.
0: 1K27, 1310.

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1: Okay, 30-13-11.

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1: 43.
0: 43 at Demilk Creek Command. They will give fellow actors the level 1 evacuation. A deputy to the command post if they kill the fire.
2: Yes, also 430s, check 1 on driver 1, King license 2027. Seven in the area have 1301.
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1: 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I'm patrolling by myself on Lynch Lane right now.
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An assist on a Marine at 288 Dry Lake Road, 1323.

0: one comes 827. Reporting party for call 111 is back on the phone. Can we put him through to yourself?
1: 27, yes.
0: 27, 13, 25.

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0: 19, 1328.

0: 1934, I see him in the bushes. I'll wait for you to get over here for contact.
1: I did the update for level 2 and 3. 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

also from some kind of North Coast Information Fire, was turned out to the area. They used it the Doy Street for a drowning 48-year-old male, been in the water for about 10 minutes. Bacon, please.

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1: Civicom K-24-27, 15 is asking, are you available to head towards the fire?
2: 24 is in route.
3: K-27 in route.
1: 24-27 in route, 3-1.
3: Good. They want him permanently trespassed. Received. I'll wait for you to get over here. I'm here. I was just looking for you. We're only making contact in the southeast corner.
0: This is the field to the Atlas Charleston Hall, 0024.
1: 13, I copy. I was the vehicle. I didn't get which kit. License. I'm not getting your location.

0: get it. You know, I'm clearing my contact on the horseshoe pit, St. Cecil's and Chelan. I'll take your read back or you can send it to me.
1: Read Dave, and just confirm you said you're clear, right? And it's,
0: Correct, I'm clear.
1: 2004 Honda Accord, expires age 2026, Joshua Gates, Chelan.
0: Got it.
1: 1313, excuse me.
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1: K71, 1335. Sorry, we're coming to you, 34. Haley is 2028 clear, convicted, inactive. Yeah, 34,
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0: Victoria and Yandy unit for the fire. There's a subject who called on Kingsview when he wants to know if it's threatening his home. He's not on scene right now. It's personnel.
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0: 1-3-7.
1: 1.2.
2: Good, here I come. Yeah, with a motorcycle. Stand by the OBS land, I hope. And check one out of California. Let's spell the last. It's George Adam Lincoln, Mary Union, King Ocean Frank Frank, first of Dylan, middle P Paul, 5.294, and I'm an oil engineer.
0: K-13,
2: Glenn. Going to be Frank 7492847.
0: K-13, 1339.

0: Silicon Marine 2, Marine complaint.
1: Marine 2.
0: Marine 2 in the area of Wapato Lake, campground. 153 East Wapato Lake Road, jet ski point, juveniles with no spotter, no flags, and another boat just showed up with a skier that has no spotters.
1: Marine 2.
0: Marine 2, 1341.
2: 43, over, come.
0: 43.
2: You can clear my location. I spoke to the fire guy. He told me that the main command post was at the gravel at the end of the loop, but I'm not finding it. I get a better location.
0: We'll try and get him on the radio. Find out.
2: Also, just for information, I'm on the loop right now. Going through the gravel.
0: 43, 1342.

0: Okay, 17 Rubicon, clear, report narrative.
1: Okay, 17, 13, 44.
2: Okay, 13 Rubicon, clear, my contact.
1: Okay, 13, 13, 44.

0: Human Turbo. For my burglary case, can you cross-reference the original Chelan County case?
1: 4143, I'm coming up to Mill Creek now. Where do you want me?
2: Come up the loop, come up to the gravel, I'll wait for you. We don't quite have the houses we need. I know of one house that's in the fire to have.
1: Copy, I'll be heading up the gravel part.

0: 7143.
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0: They want a level 2 or level 3?
1: I have an address of 6730 to Milton Loop. I'm assuming that's level 3. He told me to make my best judgment on this. On Milton Loop in the gravel area. But they have the fence yet.
0: Do we get through on Smelt Creek up to the loop?
1: Yeah, you should be able to come up Smelt Creek, go all the way through the loop, and you'll run into them in the gravel.

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1: Yeah, go ahead.
0: The command post is moving, and the best location they can give me is on Chinook Loop at milepost 6. You'll run into 207 Pinedale Road. 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
1: 7-0.
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0: And for info, rental jet ski just crashed in the Marine 2.
1: The jet ski just crashed into Marine 2, 1357.

0: Dion 19.
1: Dion
0: 19. I'll be en route, and I'll take a second.
1: Received, Dion 19. You're en route. Requesting a second. 1358.
2: One K 30, and she's going to be at 1545 South Mission Street, number 115 for contact.
0: He is not the owner of the vehicle. The owner of the vehicle is described as a woman who looks homeless.
3: Copy, level 3 is above the pavement on the left, 1359.
2: 1K30, 1359.

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1: 43.
0: We also just know 71's on the scene, so probably update with any further information. Everything I have.
1: 619, 59. 59.

0: 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Reference to Dry Lake Road. We are requesting long response.
1: Marine 2, it's going to be a minute.
0: Marine 2 also, would you confirm which rental that's at?
1: Lakeshore.
0: Lakeshore rental 1403.
2: Okay, climb up from there in Pinesville, Route 71 East.
0: Rental Com K 71.
2: 71.
0: Where are you wanting K-24 right now? He's in the area of Pinedale.
2: You can tie in with 43 and 41. There's a Clear Lake snow park right now. Climb.
0: K-34.
3: Can you send me a IM reference 115?
0: Please.
4: 1403. Miller Street, AT&T. Angry customer came in, threatened RP, said that they would catch the RP later, then go outside and fight unknown name of customer associated with a vehicle with the plate of Williamstown Union 3404 Frank. RP has footage. Customer anonymous.
0: Information is filed to North Patrol. Fireworks complaint to Manny at call 125.
3: 34.
0: 34, 4204.
2: Back on the.
4: 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Twenty-seven suspects now. 27, 14.

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0: No, you can show myself at 41 to evac at 6730, 6799.
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Silvercott 1K 27 William Sam Union 340 Brink Silver 2015 Jeep Wrangler Unlimited 10-2026 to Gabriel and Mallory Vasquez, East Winnetch. 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

0: 27, this is what was the parking complaint, 1269. They were also told that the female was intoxicated.
1: K27, I'm not going to be able to go to that. I'm almost to the fire.
0: 1427.
2: K27, 1427.

0: 1K30, we're complete for the call. Charles Mary Lincoln, 8039.
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0: clear
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2: 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Charles Mary Lincoln, 8039 Gray, 2009 Toyota Corolla 3, 2027, Paulino, Pantaleon, Winnet.
0: Do you have enough to run the RO?
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0: Both units will be out. Can you go ahead and dispatch the next tow to this location?
1: CM-19, question 11.

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1: Marine 2.
0: Lots of trans, first of Dion, David, Edward, Ida, Ocean, Nora, no middle, 0601, 1983.
1: Would you confirm the spelling on the first?
0: Tran, Tom, Robert, Adam, Nora.
1: And then the first name, D-E-O-N?
0: David, Edward, Ida, Ocean, Nora.
1: 14-13. 14-13.

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0: Whatever, DO34, Charles Sam 9233, the 1998 Ford Explorer, expiration 6 of 27, registered to Elizabeth Cuevas, out of Wenatchee.
1: 19, can you run here, please?
0: 1450.
2: Look, I'm Marine 2 for Tran, for Dion, 6-1 of 93, no middle. I had no record on her. Did she have an OLN?
1: Marine 2, Rivercom, was that for me?
2: Had no computer records found on Tran. Did you have an OLN?
1: I do, stand by. William David Lincoln, 252, Sam 5 George, 93 Boy.
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0: Marine 2, River Comma vessel registration.
1: Marine 2.
0: William Nora, 3027, Boise River. And I might have missed some radio traffic. Did you get a return?
1: Yes, for Tranny with no one. Clear C 2033.
0: Copy. Did you get to that? Him and the PWC LB clear the report narrative.
1: Thank you, 1419.

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1: K-41.
0: Did you log that the three residences down the road that we're on have been notified? And if you just make a note in my radio history that my mapping is completely down without cell service.
1: 41, 1420.

0: A13 occurred Don Morse Park, occurred about 5 minutes ago. The suspect vehicle has left unknown direction of travel. Is possibly a Lexus.
1: Get
0: it. A13 in correction. Lexus was the victim. Suspect is a bright red Ford F-150.
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0: 13-14-25.
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1: Thank you.
0: 1428.

0: CO-19.
1: Is that individual back from his trip or is still gone?
0: CO-19, that individual is the owner of the house. It appears they were trying to contact someone renting the residence, but he is still out of town.
1: 19, then you can just advise them we're trying to serve some paperwork and you don't need to worry about it.
0: Copy, 1429.

0: 1K3827.
1: I got eyes on Lacey Black. She saw me on Crescent and Mars, started running towards South Mission. She's with that other individual. You want to head this way?
0: I'll be up.

0: K-27, over, come.
1: K-27.
0: Can you just make a note that Clear Lake has been cleared?
1: K-27, what you said it was?
2: Do you want to resume? Can you see me now?
1: CO-19, 1431.
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0: 7:30. I'll be on the south side of the storage unit. Christy, it looks like they are hopping fences in yards right now. Copy. 1337, you want to head up to the south.
1: Go ahead, 27.
0: What's the description of the other subject with her?
1: He's wearing all black. He had a baseball cap on. They both are carrying backpacks.
0: Copy. We got reason to detain him for trespassing?
2: Yeah, there's no someone in there. Down for sure.
3: Yeah, 13, 14, 37.
2: 30 close comms. Fireless coordinator.
3: 34, 14, 37.
4: Well, South Michigan, up the driveway. She's running for me.
3: I copy, she's running from you in South Mission. What was the rest?
4: I'm out with her 12-12 South Mission.
3: Out with her 12-12 South Mission. 1437.

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2: Question, 38.

0: 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Court order pending. 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
1: Go ahead.
0: There is an order. Philip, he's a respondent. It's been served. It's in the call. 1K37, 1445.

0: 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Status of the call.
1: Go ahead.
0: Two laps for Las Vegas, second lap for Ramirez, first is Gustavo, 8:25 and 98.
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1: 17,
3: looks like it's actually in progress. US Highway 97, mouth post 174. There's a dog trying to attack RP and his two small children. They are on rocks. The dog is still in the area trying to get to them. It's a Rottweiler.
2: 1447. Zone. 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

0: 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Ending mileage 6.3.
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2: 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Go ahead. 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
0: 17.
1: 24602 First Street. RP's upset. Says his mom is yelling at them and she's going to hurt herself. No history of harming herself.
0: 2
1: RP is 16 years old. It's a verbal only. RP is walking away from the house to separate themselves.
0: 17.
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0: 13. 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
1: 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Erratic braking over the center line several times.
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1: We have the RP back on the line. Can we transfer them through to you?
0: I'm on blood. They try. 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
0: I'm at a driveway south of 5736 Mill Street Road. 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
0: Obstructed plate, gold Honda Civic on Ferry and the half. Okay, 30 Rivercom. Plate's going to be Charles Tom Paul 1042.
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1: K30.
0: Two-part left. Rodriguez, Ramirez, first of Miguel, middle A for Angel, 06-19-1997.
1: One K30, Rodriguez, Ramirez, 2027, clear. 1530. Vericom, Manatee, North Patrol, liquor violation pending.
0: 27.

0: K-17, we were found a couple of registrations.
1: K-17.
0: Charles Tom Paul, 1414. Second.
1: K-17.
0: Boy Nora Edward, 1618.
1: K-17.
0: Do you have the RP's name yet?
1: Negative.
0: Last of Gunderson versus John, middle L Lincoln, 0211 of 84. Another registration.
1: K-17.
0: Boy Nora David, 3430. Be out of that vehicle.
1: K-17. Riverbound North Patrols Marine, 142.
2: Male inside that concealed alcohol is drinking from a bottle while shopping. He's still in the store near the frozen section. They intend to stop him before he gets a chance to leave.
0: Okay.
2: 1530.
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0: Rubicon K-17, Tidwell, 2029, clear, convicted, inactive.
1: 17, and was humane notified?
0: Negative.
1: If you could, when you get a chance, and if you could offer to Craig. Are we clear narrative? Do we know the status of the DV?
0: As far as we know, they're still separated.
1: In route, mile post 174, that's across.
0: 1518.

River's on West Patrol as well, sir. Check pending 143. Thank you. 1520.

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1: Okay, 43.
0: You can just know that the gravel area of the snow has been notified at level 2 also.
1: Go ahead.
0: You can show all units clear except K71. 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
0: Last attendance, Henry, Edward, Nora, Nora, Ida, Sam, first Otis. Middle W for Wayne, 01-14-2003, also.
1: Go ahead.
0: 27 has one in custody. And Miranda Red.
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0: 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And Lando.
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0: confirm Conroe Patrol sign under accident. Units covering Walmart, 138 North Apple Blossom Drive. This is a two vehicle accident in the parking lot. They're going to be at the first entrance, black Toyota 4Runner and a gray sedan. One of the passengers is bleeding, but they refused aid.
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We're calling now to Center Patrol. Do you have a problem? This is K Connection, 510 Southwestern Avenue. Kids at the location are screaming and cussing at each other. There's two to three teenagers. We're still getting them. Okay, 13, 15, 49.

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0: Inquiry 1-2-30, Otis was cited and released, so close on comment.
1: 3-3-15-0-2.
0: Okay, 1-2-30, right now.

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1: I saw those details about the initial RP.
0: Negative, it's additional RP actually associated to K connection.
1: Can you put their number in the call? I'm going to call them.
0: 1611.

0: River Kalmanachi North Patrol of hazard in the ozone. Maybe the Easy Street roundabout. There's a male tweaking out in the crosswalk on the north side of the roundabout. White male, beard, brown hair, homeless looking, unknown clothing, possible brown shirt. Last seen one ago.
1: Copy, you're probably going to be transferring in for out if I'm up there.

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0: Rubicon Ladder, Cannon Ballard, Ambulance, and Breathing Problem, Colonial Vista 3657, Okanagan Ave, Apartment 235. 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
1: 1637.
2: 1637.
1: Police phone call, spoke to the staff member there. There are two boys arguing, and she would like the police to talk to them. I advise there that it's the staff city and will not be responding. Close out, no report.
2: 3, 2, 6, 6, 6.

Altamont Active Patrol Center, Mason Fires responding to a structure fire at 611 Arondo Avenue. RP just arrived home and there's smoke coming out the front door. No flames.

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0: Tacoma K27. 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So, second order on file.
1: I copy. I told him to move out of the road. He went to the sidewalk, just staring in the sky. I'll be clear the report.

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1: Monkey 3, Rick, I'm arriving. 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

0: 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Second alarm, structure fire, 611 Arondo Avenue. Second alarm, structure fire at 611 Arondo Avenue, timeout 1624.
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0: Last of Stafford, First of Kathleen, Middle J, 4-19-46. This is going to be the out of Idaho.
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0: 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Third alarm, structure fire, 611 Arondo Avenue. The third alarm, structure fire at 611 Arondo Avenue, timeout 1632.
1: Car up, 605 on Ashley, clear.
2: 341, what is that? 841, 1632. 27. Go ahead. I think what they found differently is that out of the three issue on the passenger.
3: Copy that. Yeah, I'm not seeing anything down there.

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0: 24-7, Tom. I'll be clear. You can make 37 primary.
1: Yeah, 24.
2: Yeah, 24, 1634.

Berwick on Station 81 about an ambulance convulsions at 14360 Highway 97A. Convulsions at 14360 Highway 97A. Timeout 1637.

0: Clover Crump, Schilling County 9, Cascade Ambulance 8193, unconscious 1, set 21560 Lake Wenatchee Highway, phase 123. Set Lake Wenatchee at 21560 Lake Wenatchee Highway, phase 123, timeout 1638.
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4: 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We're unable to get an answer on the call back. It appears that the vehicle is moving westbound just east of the location.
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0: 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If you come up Kinsey Road, I think they might have a range set up. It's facing RP's house.
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on road patrols. Just information, it'll be en route to US Highway 97A, milepost 223 for an unknown accident. 1655.

981, Rescue 71, Station 81, Station 151. Unknown injury accident, 97A, mile post 223 southbound. Unknown injury accident, US 97A, mile post 223 southbound, 1655.

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